0: De meest sfeervolle muziek hoor je hier op Radio Bahena.
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1: Like a
0: sex machine, man. Moving, doing it, you know.
1: Yeah.
0: Can I count it off?
1: Go ahead.
0: One, two, three.

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1: 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He didn't even open them!
0: He's here!
2: Quick, Rick, do the speech.
3: Hey, kids, stop smogging and pay attention to me.

Hey, can't we look at yours? I'm Simon De Polo Delano and Kiss Me Once and Kiss Me Twice. Eerlijk Mijn Zonneschijn. 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